0: Hey, it's Adam and Donnie Start 106.3. Have an awesome weekend.
1: Yes, we hope you do. And congratulations to Thorn and Cage. They have won our Locked Away for 10K. You'll hear recaps of it all over the weekend. We'll be back with you Monday morning.
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0: Danny's mixing the biggest hits, best throwbacks, and biggest lunchtime vibes into a non-stop soundtrack. This is where lunch gets loud.
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0: 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Have an awesome weekend.
1: Yes, we hope you do. And congratulations to Thorn and Cage. They have won our Locked Away for 10K. You'll hear recaps of it all over the weekend. And we'll be back with you Monday morning.
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0: 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Have an awesome weekend.
1: Yes, we hope you do. And congratulations to Thorn and Cage. They have won our Locked Away for 10K. You'll hear recaps of it all over the weekend. And we'll be back with you Monday morning.
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0: Initiating launch sequence. 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